0: 99.5 congratulates the Perm Yellow Jacket baseball team.
1: Ball hit sharply towards Razor. Got a line drive, and he doubled up at second. And that is it. Great job by Razor. The final score here from Kruger Field, Tuffy Stadium. Yellow Jackets win it 4-1. They're headed to the state tournament again. So much fun for this team. Lakes 99.5 will be following the Yellow Jackets through the state tournament. Good luck to everyone. Hopefully you can make it down there. But if you can't, tune in to Lakes 99.5.
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9: A heat advisory continues until 8 p.m. tonight. Severe thunderstorms likely tonight. Otherwise, mainly cloudy skies expected. Lows dip down to about 64. Winds out of the southeast, 10 to 20 miles per hour. Mainly cloudy skies expected again tomorrow. Chance of severe thunderstorms. Daytime highs approaching 82. That's your forecast. I'm staff meteorologist Paul Trombley. Right now, it's 85 degrees.

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1: A heat advisory continues until 8 p.m. tonight. Severe thunderstorms likely tonight. Otherwise, mainly cloudy skies expected. Lows dip down to about 64. Winds out of the southeast, 10 to 20 miles per hour. Mainly cloudy skies expected again tomorrow. Chance of severe thunderstorms. Daytime highs approaching 82. That's your forecast. I'm staff meteorologist Paul Trombley. Right now, 84.
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8: Severe thunderstorms likely tonight, otherwise partly cloudy skies. Lows level off around 64, southeasterly winds 10 to 20 miles per hour. Chance of severe storms tomorrow. Highs level off around 82, cloudy skies with a few peaks of sun. Slight chance of severe storms tomorrow night. Lows dip down to about 54. That's your forecast. I'm staff meteorologist Paul Trombley. Currently, it's 82 degrees.
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From Betty Davis's eyes. Betty Davis eyes. To Kenny Loggins' feet. Now I gotta cut loose. Put loose. 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

0: 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If you're looking for live music, look no further than the Ronald McDonald House Ride on June 13th. On Friday the 12th, they're having The Hype performing there at the VFW in New York Mills. And then the Johnny Holm Band Saturday, June 13th. 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
1: Severe thunderstorms likely tonight, otherwise partly cloudy skies. Lows level off around 64, southeasterly winds 10 to 20 miles per hour. Chance of severe storms tomorrow. Highs level off around 82, cloudy skies with a few peaks of sun. Slight chance of severe storms tomorrow night. Lows dip down to about 54. That's your forecast. I'm staff meteorologist Paul Trombley. Currently, it's 82 degrees.
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11: A severe thunderstorm watch continues until 4 a.m. tomorrow morning. Severe storms likely tonight. Otherwise, mainly cloudy skies expected. Lows around 64. Southeast winds 10 to 15 miles per hour. Cloudy skies with a few peaks of sun again tomorrow. Chance of severe thunderstorms. High temperatures reach up to 82. That's your forecast. I'm staff meteorologist Paul Trombley. Currently, it's 80 degrees.
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1: A severe thunderstorm watch continues until 4 a.m. tomorrow morning. Severe storms likely tonight. Otherwise, mainly cloudy skies expected. Lows around 64. Southeast winds 10 to 15 miles per hour. Cloudy skies with a few peaks of sun again tomorrow. Chance of severe thunderstorms. High temperatures reach up to 82. That's your forecast. I'm staff meteorologist Paul Trombley. Currently, it's 80 degrees.

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1: Ball hit sharply towards Razor. Got a line drive, and he doubled up at second. And that is it. Great job by Razor. The final score here from Kroger Field, Tuffy Stadium. Yellow Jackets win it 4-1. They're headed to the state tournament again. So much fun for this team. Lakes 99.5 will be following the Yellow Jackets through the state tournament. Good luck to everyone. Hopefully you can make it down there. But if you can't, tune in to Lakes 99.5.
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4: A severe thunderstorm watch continues until 4 a.m. tomorrow morning. Severe storms likely tonight. Otherwise, mainly cloudy skies expected. Lows around 64. Southeast winds 10 to 15 miles per hour. Cloudy skies with a few peaks of sun again tomorrow. Chance of severe thunderstorms. High temperatures reach up to 82. That's your forecast. I'm staff meteorologist Paul Trombley. Right now, it's 79 degrees.

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0: 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If you're looking for live music, look no further than the Ronald McDonald House Ride on June 13th. On Friday the 12th, they're having The Hype performing there at the VFW in New York Mills. And then the Johnny Holm Band Saturday, June 13th. 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
1: A severe thunderstorm watch continues until 4 a.m. tomorrow morning. Severe storms likely tonight. Otherwise, mainly cloudy skies expected. Lows around 64. Southeast winds 10 to 15 miles per hour. Cloudy skies with a few peaks of sun again tomorrow. Chance of severe thunderstorms. High temperatures reach up to 82. That's your forecast. I'm staff meteorologist Paul Trombley. Right now, it's 79 degrees.

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2: A severe thunderstorm watch continues until 4 a.m. tomorrow morning. Severe thunderstorms likely tonight, otherwise overcast skies. Lows level off around 64. Winds out of the southeast, 10 to 15 miles per hour. Chance of severe thunderstorms tomorrow. Daytime highs approaching 82. Cloudy skies with a few peaks of sun. That's your forecast. I'm Staff Meteorologist Paul Trombley. Right now, 77.

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3: A severe thunderstorm watch continues until 4 a.m. tomorrow morning. Severe thunderstorms likely tonight, otherwise overcast skies. Lows level off around 64. Winds out of the southeast, 10 to 15 miles per hour. Chance of severe thunderstorms tomorrow. Daytime highs approaching 82. Cloudy skies with a few peaks of sun. That's your forecast. I'm Staff Meteorologist Paul Trombley. Right now, 77.
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1: A severe thunderstorm watch continues until 4 a.m. tomorrow morning. Severe thunderstorms likely overnight, otherwise cloudy skies expected. Lows level off around 64. Winds out of the south, 8 to 15 miles per hour. Chance of severe storms Wednesday. High temperatures reach up to 82. Cloudy skies with a few peaks of sun. That's your forecast. I'm staff meteorologist Paul Trombley. Currently, it's 77 degrees.

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1: A severe thunderstorm watch continues until 4 a.m. this morning. Severe storms likely overnight. Otherwise, cloudy skies expected. Lows level off around 64. Winds out of the south, 10 to 15 miles per hour. Chance of severe thunderstorms Wednesday. Daytime highs approaching 82. Sunshine mixed with clouds at times. That's your forecast. I'm staff meteorologist Paul Trombley. Currently, it's 77 degrees.
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1: A severe thunderstorm watch continues until 4 a.m. this morning. Severe storms likely overnight. Otherwise, cloudy skies expected. Lows level off around 64. Winds out of the south, 10 to 15 miles per hour. Chance of severe thunderstorms Wednesday. Daytime highs approaching 82. Sunshine mixed with clouds at times. That's your forecast. I'm staff meteorologist Paul Trombley. Right now, 76.
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1: A severe thunderstorm watch continues until 4 a.m. this morning. Severe storms are likely overnight, otherwise cloudy skies expected. Lows level off around 64. Winds out of the south, 10 to 15 miles per hour. Chance of severe thunderstorms Wednesday. Daytime highs approaching 82. Sunshine mixed with clouds at times. That's your forecast. I'm staff meteorologist Paul Trombley. Right now, 76.
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From Betty Davis's eyes. 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

0: 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If you're looking for live music, look no further than the Ronald McDonald House Ride on June 13th. On Friday the 12th, they're having The Hype performing there at the VFW in New York Mills. And then the Johnny Holm Band Saturday, June 13th. 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
1: A severe thunderstorm watch continues until 4 a.m. this morning. Severe storms are likely overnight. Otherwise, cloudy skies expected. Lows level off around 64. Winds out of the south, 10 to 15 miles per hour. Chance of severe thunderstorms Wednesday. Daytime highs approaching 82. Sunshine mixed with clouds at times. That's your forecast. I'm staff meteorologist Paul Trombley. Right now, 76.
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1: A severe thunderstorm watch continues until 4 a.m. this morning. Severe storms are likely overnight, otherwise cloudy skies expected. Lows level off around 64. Winds out of the south, 10 to 15 miles per hour. Chance of severe thunderstorms Wednesday. Daytime highs approaching 82. Sunshine mixed with clouds at times. That's your forecast. I'm staff meteorologist Paul Trombley. Right now, 76.

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1: A severe thunderstorm watch continues until 4 a.m. this morning. Severe storms are likely overnight. Otherwise, cloudy skies expected. Lows level off around 64. Winds out of the south, 10 to 15 miles per hour. Chance of severe thunderstorms Wednesday. Daytime highs approaching 82. Sunshine mixed with clouds at times. That's your forecast. I'm staff meteorologist Paul Trombley. Currently, it's 69 degrees.

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1: A severe thunderstorm watch continues until 4 a.m. this morning. Severe storms are likely overnight, otherwise cloudy skies expected. Lows level off around 64. Winds out of the south, 10 to 15 miles per hour. Chance of severe thunderstorms Wednesday. Daytime highs approaching 82. Sunshine mixed with clouds at times. That's your forecast. I'm staff meteorologist Paul Trombley. Currently, it's 69 degrees.

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1: weather. Cloudy skies overnight, with a chance of severe storms. Lows level off around 64, winds out of the south, 8 to 15 miles per hour. Highs around 82, Wednesday, chance of severe thunderstorms. Clear skies, Wednesday night, slight chance of thunderstorms, lows dip down to about 54. The forecast is brought to you by Ag Country. I'm meteorologist Paul Trombley. Currently 64.

0: 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If you're looking for live music, look no further than the Ronald McDonald House Ride on June 13th. On Friday the 12th, they're having The Hype performing there at the VFW in New York Mills. And then the Johnny Holm Band Saturday, June 13th. 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
1: Cloudy skies overnight with a chance of severe storms. Lows level off around 64. Winds out of the south, 8 to 15 miles per hour. Highs around 82 Wednesday. Chance of severe thunderstorms. Clear skies Wednesday night. Slight chance of thunderstorms. Lows dip down to about 54. The forecast is brought to you by Ag Country. I'm meteorologist Paul Trombley. Currently 64.
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Bette Davis's eyes. 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
2: Chance of severe thunderstorms today. Otherwise, partly cloudy skies. High of 81. Winds out of the south, 10 to 15 miles per hour. Mainly clear tonight. Slight chance of thunderstorms. Lows dip down to about 54. Sunshine mixed with clouds at times. Tomorrow, chance of thunderstorms. High temperatures reach up to 72. The forecast is brought to you by Ag Country. I'm meteorologist Paul Trombley. Right now, it's 64 degrees.

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2: Chance of severe thunderstorms today. Otherwise, partly cloudy skies. High of 81. Winds out of the south, 10 to 15 miles per hour. Mainly clear tonight. Slight chance of thunderstorms. Lows dip down to about 54. Sunshine mixed with clouds at times. Tomorrow, chance of thunderstorms. High temperatures reach up to 72. The forecast is brought to you by Ag Country. I'm meteorologist Paul Trombley. Right now, it's 64 degrees.

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2: ABC News, I'm Sherry Preston. American forces striking back at Iran after an Iranian drone hit a U.S. Army Apache helicopter, sending it down near the Strait of Hormuz. ABC's Jonathan Carl speaking with the president as the U.S. attacks were announced.
3: He does not see this as the beginning of a major new offensive against the Iranians. This is a response to what they did with our helicopter last night, the president told me, and I believe the response should be very strong, very powerful, and that's what this is.
2: Iran firing intense attacks at Bahrain, Jordan, and Kuwait all shot down. ABC News now projecting Republican Steve Hilton will square off against Democrat Javier Becerra in the race for governor in California. Despite recent controversies, Democrat Graham Plattner projected to win the nomination in the Senate race in Maine against incumbent Susan Collins. A Texas teenager has been convicted of killing a fellow high schooler at a track meet, sentenced to 35 years. This is ABC News. The Department of Justice pushing back on a lawsuit challenging this weekend's planned Ultimate Fighting Championship on the White House South Lawn.
4: The Justice Department attacked the plaintiffs who brought the suit, calling them, quote, two people who believe they have superior taste and want to spoil the event for everyone else. They also argued the case lacks any reasonable standing, while describing the timing of the filing as, quote, inexcusable, given the event was first announced nearly a year ago. The Trump administration describes the UFC fight in its filing as, quote, one of the most highly anticipated events in a series to celebrate the 250th birthday of the United States, at one point likening it to the annual Easter egg roll on the South Lawn and congressional picnic. Peter Haralambos, ABC News.
2: And when we talk about the U.S. economy, inflation is still inflating. When the Labor Department's Consumer Price Index for May drops later this morning, experts are expecting it to show prices 4.2% higher than a year ago. I'm Sherry Preston, ABC News.
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15: Rise and shine, 6:06 on a Wednesday morning. We're in the middle of the week, June 10th, 2026. We had some scattered shower and thunderstorm activity roll through the area this morning up until about 5 o'clock. My window's still wet. Looks to be wet out on Main Street, but most of the precipitation has started to move out of the area, starting to see some blue sky, and maybe we'll get a little sunshine here for us today. It does look like we do have another round of some scattered showers possible for this afternoon. So we'll kind of keep an eye on the timing there. Temperatures aren't expected to be too bad today. We'll be about 80 to 82, so a little bit cooler than yesterday. But overall, we got another round of some showers, and then still a slight chance for a couple of showers tonight after 7 o'clock. On and off for Thursday, but highs only to 72 tomorrow. And then Friday, I think we got a good chunk of the day will be a sunny and 75. And then cool for the weekend, but at this point, it does look to be dry heading on into a Saturday and Sunday. That's a quick overview. Full weather details as we continue through the morning hours here on the Lakes at 99.5 in the KLN Family Brand Studios here in downtown Pearl. I'm starting to see some sunshine after some rain. And I'm going to say most got over a half an inch throughout the area, kind of a widespread as well. It was a pretty good band of some stronger storms. I did see a bit of lightning. I kind of thought I'd see a little bit more driving over, but I really didn't. It wasn't a big light show that I saw. I didn't really hear any claps of thunder, but I'm sure there were. And then I would say, again, a good half inch. Most folks may have gotten around an inch either way here for so far here for today. But it does look like we do have a little bit of a break right now, so let's enjoy it here for the morning hours. All right, we are sitting at 6:08 here for us this morning, and it is time now for On Record, this hour being brought to us by the Carvin and Funeral and Cremation Services, Wadena, Henning, and in New York Mills.
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15: On Record this morning, Wayne Seelander, age 84 of New York Mills, passed away on Saturday, June 6th. There will be a visitation today, 11 a.m. until 12 noon at Trinity Lutheran Church in New York Mills, followed by a graveside service at the Greenwood Cemetery in New York Mills. The arrangements for Wayne Seelander of New York Mills having been made through the Schoenberger Funeral and Cremation Service of Pahrump. That is what we have for On Record here this morning. A rundown of our funeral notices brought to you by the Covenant Funeral and Cremation Services, Wadena, Henning, and in New York Mills. At 6:09, I do have a temperature of 69. Again, we're starting to see some sunshine out there after some morning rain showers may have woke you up. I did get up about 2:30 this morning, a little bit before my alarm, but I heard more of a wind. I didn't hear any claps of thunder, but I kind of heard some wind that kind of pick up and rustle against the window. So that's kind of what woke me up a bit early this morning. But overall, again, there were some heavier rain showers, a couple of thunderstorms, but I think we did have a severe thunderstorm watch, or maybe it was a warning, but at least a watch in effect until 4 a.m. So that is done. It does say no active alerts currently here for me, but we're starting to see some sunshine. And here in downtown Pahrump, I do sit at 69 this morning at the Lakes, 99.5. We're off and running with your classic favorites to get you up and get you going here for today. It's Huey, Lewis, and the News here for us this morning on the Lakes, 99.5. Good morning.

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0: Phil Collins leading Genesis there. And that's all. 6:34 coming up on 6:35. Again, some sunshine out. Some rain early this morning has dissipated. Most of it's north of Bemidji at this point. We could have a few showers a little later on today. We'll continue to keep you up to date. But also later today, another Hornet Pride picnic, the second of the season, is set for this afternoon. Actually, this morning, starting at 11 a.m., going until 1 p.m. at UCB Bank in Frazee. Hot dogs and chip lunch, all for a free will offering. All money raised goes towards Frazee Fine Arts and Athletics. So stop by 11 to 1 at United Community Bank in Frazee for another Hornet Pride picnic.
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2: ABC News, I'm Sherry Preston. In a post this morning, President Trump says Iran is, quote, taking too long to negotiate a deal, and that now, in his words, they will have to pay the price. This comes after stepped-up attacks on both sides following an Iranian drone strike that knocked down an American Apache helicopter. Both the pilots rescued by a Navy surface drone. ABC's Martha Raddatz.
3: The drone boats find the pilots. The pilots may have been in communication with encrypted radio. The pilots climb on to this unmanned boat, and they are whisked away to another location. And at that next location, in the water, of course, U.S. helicopter hovers over that unmanned boat and hoists these pilots into the helicopter and off to safety.
2: A Texas 19-year-old sentenced to 35 years in prison after being convicted of killing another high school track athlete in a fight at a track meet in a Dallas suburb. This is ABC News. Prediction markets are moving ahead with new safeguards aimed at preventing insider trading and avoiding tougher government oversight.
4: Prediction market Kalshi says it's adding new security measures designed to keep insiders from betting on information the public does not have. The company says some users will have to verify where they work before they can place wagers on events tied to corporate performance or national security. Kalshi says the goal is to identify people with access to confidential information and block them from trading. The move comes as prediction markets face growing scrutiny from lawmakers who argue the platforms create opportunities for insider trading. Dave Packer, ABC News.
2: Among those accused of insider trading, a soldier who allegedly made $400,000 by using classified information about the capture of Venezuelan leader Nicolas Maduro, and former Congressman George Santos, who is said to have made thousands for a prediction about whether he himself would be attending the State of the Union address. Sherry Preston, ABC News.
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10: 7:08 on a Wednesday morning, somewhere around 6:50 or so, we all of a sudden, I looked up and it was like, whoa, really bright out there. So the cloud cover is kind of vacated. That sun is shining brightly, much like it did yesterday. Throughout the day, we did get some pretty good thunderstorms that rumbled through the area. A lot of folks getting around another inch of some rain. I think we've already had 2 inches in Detroit Lakes, because that's the one I always kind of keep an eye on because I'm in that studio for us. So I think we're, close to around 3 inches, and we're only on the 10th day of the month. So we still got, 2/3 left to go here in the month of June. So kind of a big difference lately with picking up all this precipitation. Let me double check on the temperature. It's been bouncing between 68 and 69 here at the studio. So let's hit the latest refresh. Yep, just went from 68 to 69. Dew point at 63, so in the noticeable category, but not too high at this point. Winds are pretty calm after we did have some winds and some heavy rain move through the area up until about 5 o'clock, and since then, things have kind of settled on in. Let's settle on in to a rundown of some news headlines to open up the 7 o'clock hour on the local and regional side, and all being brought to you by Perham Health.
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10: In some news this morning, an Arizona man was arrested at the 59er Diner and Motel for threatening his significant other with a firearm while they were camping. On Monday, 56-year-old Rodney Stephen Black of Apache Junction, Arizona, made his first court appearance and was charged with threats of violence and domestic assault following an incident at the Buffalo Lake campground over the weekend. Prosecutors say Becker County deputies initially responded to a report of an assault at the campsite. The victim told officials she and Black had a fight that turned physical. She said that during the altercation, Black began reaching around the bed where he kept a handgun and said, "How would you like to die tonight?" Deputies did find a handgun case near the bed, but did not find a firearm. Investigators reached out to Black, who confirmed that there had been an argument. He denied hitting the victim and said he did not have any knowledge of a firearm at the camper. Officials left the area, and a short time later, they received a call from dispatch indicating the victim did find the firearm. The firearm was identified as a Ruger SR9 and had a loaded magazine. In other news headlines, two men are jailed after being arrested during a stolen vehicle investigation in Mahnomen County. Sheriff deputies located the car Monday near Roy Lake. Authorities say two suspects tried to flee the scene but were pursued and taken into custody. More than 11 grams of methamphetamine, $4,100 in cash, and an AR-style rifle were all seized. The 28-year-old man from Onamia and a 23-year-old Mahnomen man are now awaiting charges. And firefighters continue gaining ground on three lightning-sparked wildfires in northeast Minnesota. The Tiger Fire near the Canadian border east of Crane Lake is now 100% contained to 1 acre, with crews expected to wrap up operations within the next day. The nearby Loon Lake Fire has grown to 16 acres following updated mapping and is now 50% contained as firefighters continue to mop up efforts. Meanwhile, the Buck Fire near Tower remains a small as a quarter acre right now. Rain and thunderstorms have limited aircraft access, but the officials say the weather could help suppress the blaze naturally. There are currently no closures tied now to these fires, although the public is urged to stay away from active fire areas and keep drones grounded. So that's what we have for some news headlines to get you into this 7 o'clock hour, all brought to us by Perham Health. We're approaching 7:13, sitting at some sunshine now shining after those morning rain showers moving on out. 69, we're probably going to get to about 81, 82, a little cooler than yesterday, a little bit down on the dew point. We'll see if that rises, but another chance for a few scattered showers is possible as we go into the afternoon. Another band tonight, that one seems a little less likely, and then on and off for Thursday. Thursday could be another day where we see a few areas of rain move through the area, but it does cool down starting tomorrow. Only 72 and then 75 on Friday for the high temperatures. So we went from well into the 80s yesterday and a bit on the warm side, although I think with the wind it wasn't all that bad. And then we'll be about 82 today and then the 70s and maybe not even to 70 coming up Saturday and Sunday. So keep you up to date on that looking forward. But 69 here at KLN Family Brand Studios in downtown Perham. David Kinderman in for Dave Howie for you this week. And Mike Peterson standing by, ready to go from the sports desk. And sports this hour being brought to us by Jack Chivers Realty.
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13: State golf results for the day one. Book and Gorbigan of Perham shot a 77 and is tied for ninth place currently. And she'll tee off today at 112. On the boys' side of it, Reed Ockery of Perham shot a 76, tied for ninth place, and will tee off at 8:06 this morning. In day two, the final day of the Class A and AA and AAA golf championships, Class A boys team, Frazee in sixth place right now with a 324 after day one. Individually, Ben Ryerson of Frazee shot a 74. He's tied for fifth. Class 2A girls right now, Detroit Lakes in first place, trying to defend their state championship from a year ago. The Twins open up their three-game series with a 10-4 loss to the Detroit Tigers in a game filled with home runs. Twins Byron Buxton, Josh Bell, Brooks Lee, and Cody Clemens all hit solo home runs in the loss. Minnesota's at Detroit again tonight for game two. That'll be at 5:40. The Wild signed forward Michael McCarron to a 6-year, $20 million contract. McCarron was traded to the Wild in March from Nashville. NHL playoffs. Carolina beat Vegas 5-3. That series tied at 2 apiece. Game 5 will be on Thursday. NBA is tonight. San Antonio at New York tonight, and New York leads that right now 2-1. Minnesota Vikings began mandatory minicamp yesterday. Quarterbacks J.J. McCarthy and Kyler Murray split first-team reps as the pair competes for Minnesota's starting quarterback job. Murray told reporters after practice that it's been difficult learning the offense while having to split reps, while McCarthy reiterated his comment to the Vikings organization. Minicamp continues today. University of Minnesota quarterback Drake Lindsey and head coach P.J. Fleck each spoke publicly for the first time since Lindsey was arrested last month on charges of underage drinking and using a fake ID while visiting his hometown of Fayetteville, Arkansas. Lindsey, who turns 21 years old in August, was cooperative with police when he was arrested May 11th. According to the police report, Lindsey says he made a mistake and will learn from it, and he apologized to the school, the coaches, and teammates. Fleck says punishment has been handled internally. Lindsey is entering his third season with the Gopher program and his second as a starting quarterback. Nearly 500 concession workers at Target Field are now expected to announce a strike date Thursday as contract negotiations continue with their employer, Delaware North. The workers, represented by United Here, Local 17, say higher wages and improved health insurance coverage remain the major issues in that dispute. That's all for your sports on the Lakes 99.5.
14: Can't touch this. Can't touch this.

0: MC Hammer, of course, and you can't touch this. This morning on the Lakes, a 99.5, a big weekend coming up in New York Mills. We're going to talk a little bit about the Think-Off coming up this weekend. Had the opportunity yesterday to catch up with Betsy for a brief moment or two, so we're going to bring her in and talk of the town. And we'll do that here for today, giving you a little extra time. We get to get the kickoff party on Friday night, and then we'll get ready for the Think-Off on Saturday. Also coming up around the New York Mills area is the 25th annual Ronald McDonald House ride. That comes up Saturday the 13th in New York Mills. All motorcycles are welcome right at the VFW there on Highway 10. Registration from 9 to 11. The ride gets going at 12 noon sharp and then returns to the VFW. Food, auction, raffle, live outdoor band, 70 acres of camping. You got the hype Friday night as part of the festivities there. Food, auction, raffles, and so much more. The ride will be coming up on the 13th, coming up for us for the Ronald McDonald House Ride. So rmhride.com will get you all the details. And, oh, I forgot Saturday. Yeah, Saturday night's band. How about that one? It's going to be the Johnny Home Band. Yep, the legends are coming in. Johnny Home Band at New York Mills VFW for the 25th annual Ronald McDonald House Ride coming up this weekend right off Highway 10 there at the VFW.
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0: no, excuse me. It's the Lakes 99.5. Remember what station I'm on? Hear this? Why don't you just talk with Mary at Nelson Auto Center? We got some sun now shining, temperature at 69 degrees. And Mary, a kind of a bumpy night through the overnight last night. We had some rain, wind. It was interesting.
1: It was. We are on the north side of Lake Lida, so just north of Pelican Rapids, not too far away from your studios. And yeah, we got some terrible wind during the night, and it kind of must have been spotty because there are some neighbors with overturned pontoons. Ooh. And then the next yard just has a few twigs. So, a little yard cleanup, but we fared pretty well, thankfully. And, car dealers always get really nervous when they see stuff like that coming.
0: Yeah, big snowstorms don't help either.
1: No. And so, thankfully, everything on the dealership lot looks great, and you can come and do some shopping. And we've got some great deals going on. Ford has their employee pricing for everyone. So even whether you are just a stay-at-home mom, or you're a Ford executive, you get to pay the same price for that Ford. So that's going to last through July 6th. So you have a little bit of time on that one. We've got an F-150 XLT that you can lease with nothing down. Just come, bring a pen, sign your name.

0: walk away, pay $569 a month on that brand new F-150. 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So no matter what you are looking for, all those truck brands or anything in between, of course, we've got a ton of SUVs, and we have 7 new brands to choose from. So, and if you don't find it on a lot, let us know, and we will find it on one of our other 6 lots across Minnesota and North Dakota, and we deal with we dealer trade with other dealers as well. So just come. You need to make one stop, and we'll make sure that we get just exactly what it is that you want.
1: All right. Well, I do understand. I have not driven through Fergus Falls in a while. Last time I went through, there wasn't as much construction as I understand right now. How can we get to Nelson Auto Center?
0: Yeah, the only place that is a little dicey is on Interstate 94, and of course it's the exit that goes right up the hill to Nelson Auto Center. So exit 54 is closed pretty much for the summer. But if you're coming from the north, let's say you're coming in from Detroit Lakes, get off 59, and rather than getting on the interstate, take a left and get on 88, and that will take you right into Fergus Falls, and it's just maybe take you 2-3 minutes longer. And if you're coming from the south, you'll take exit 55, and easy to find. You go on around one roundabout and across the river, and you'll see us. So easy to get to us, just maybe a little, you know, 1 or 2 minutes longer to get there.
1: And otherwise, we could check you out online.
0: Absolutely. NelsonFergusFalls.com.
1: And a phone number for us if we want to give you a call.
0: All right. Well, you can reach us anytime at 218-998-8878. But easy to remember, just Google Nelson Auto Center. We'll get you there.
1: All right, Mary, thanks for giving me some time. Glad you made it through the overnight hours, and have a great day.
0: All right, you too. Bye-bye.
1: All right, bye. That is Mary joining us Wednesday mornings about this time from Nelson Auto Center. Again, exit 54 on Highway 94 is closed, so make the change there. Yeah, if you're just heading down 59, get to that four-way stop. I'm pretty sure you know where it is before you get to the freeway there. Then just head east. It'll snake you around. You'll come in. There's a little bit of, kind of an industrial park area, and then there's some businesses there right there. I think Casey's and a Taco John's. You just follow that as it takes the big curve to the right, take it on down to the main road there, and that'll take you through the old downtown. And just as you get on the south side, you're going to run into Nelson Auto Center in Fergus Falls. NelsonFergusFalls.com online. We got some sunshine. We got some clouds. We've had some rain showers. I stand at 69 degrees here at the Lakes, 99.5 in the KLN Family Brand Studios here in downtown Perham. Looking at a day where we could see a few more rain showers coming our way this afternoon, may or may not. So keep that in mind. And then we get a little bit cooler starting tomorrow. So we'll see what we get here for today with some scattered showers. So kind of keep that in mind. But not too bad right now here on Main in downtown Perham. Still to come, the Jay Giles Band is on the way here on the Lakes. 99.5, we're also going to check in over in Wadena with Smith Furniture.
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0: Jake Isles Band from 44 years ago, January of 82. That one came out. It is Freeze Frame. 12 and counting to the top of the hour. The Sacred Heart Christian Mother's Salad Luncheon is set for tomorrow. This will run 11:30 a.m. to 1 p.m. and then 5 to 6:30 p.m. $10 for adults, veterans $5, kids 6 to 12 $5, and kids under 5 are free. 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Sacred Heart Catholic Church in Dent, the Salad Luncheon, 11:30 a.m. to 1 p.m. for lunch and 5 to 6:30 for a dinner meal. All right, coming back in a few moments, we're going to check in and see what's happening at Smith Furniture with Chad in just a moment from downtown Wadena.
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0: On this Wednesday morning, it is time to head to downtown Wadena. Smith Furniture. Chad joins us this morning. Chad, how you doing?
5: I'm doing great. Yourself?
0: You know, not too bad. We've got some showers and thunderstorms. We had such warmth yesterday. It's kind of a roller coaster here so far in the month of June on our weather.
5: That's okay. We need some rain. So
0: yeah, we do.
5: I will welcome every bit that we have or that we are supposed to get.
0: Right.
5: Anyway.
0: Yeah, we'll see. We'll see where we go. We just want to keep the stronger storms away from us as we enjoy. Yeah. Not even summer yet. I guess summer is coming up on Father's Day officially on the calendar, but each and every season kind of goes by quick. We want to get folks to come on into Smith Furniture, see what's new. Got some accessories you want to talk about?
5: Yes, we do. We actually late last week we got some new accessories delivered here, and I'm not going to lie, as I open them up to get them priced and everything, I'm going to be surprised because I am not the one who buys the accessories.
0: Ah.
5: So it's like, it'll be like Christmas for me. So yeah, I got those. We're going to do our best to get those out on the floor today. And then so that our customers can come and take a look at them as well. And then also we have a fantastic partner here in Wolfcraft. Wolfcraft does a lot of our bedroom furniture. They do oak and maple. There's two different options, and they have 15 different options of finishes. So they're all priced the same, both maple or oak, and the finishes are priced the same as well. So when you're talking custom, it doesn't get more custom than that.
0: Right, and that's something great because everybody has different tastes. Everybody, you know, goes through phases or something like that. And just to be able to offer everybody that big wide range, they come in, kind of tailor it to what they are looking at, what they like, what their cabin or house or whatever they're trying to fill or business, whatever it happens. So that's got to be great when we're able to work with the customer and get them almost exactly what they're going to be wanting.
5: Absolutely. And we showcase three different collections from Wolfcraft. We showcase on the floor, but I think they're up to 10 or 12 different styles. And we have some wonderful catalog here with the pictures, but we have the items here to see the quality. Mm-hmm. It is some top shelf quality stuff here.
0: Yeah, come on in, take a test drive, as we kind of say, get to be able to sit on, look at, touch, get all that stuff taken care of. And that's at Smith Furniture in downtown Wadena. We talk with Chad each and every Wednesday here. And so, Chad, to invite the folks on in to Smith Furniture to see Wolfcraft and everything else you have there.
5: Yes, come on in. We're open Monday through Friday, 9 to 5. Saturday is 9 to noon. As always, if those hours don't work out, just give us a call at 218-631-2301, and we'll set up a time that does.
0: All right, Chad, thanks for giving me a few moments on this Wednesday, and you'll talk to Dave Howie next week.
5: Sounds good. Thank you.
0: All right, you bet. That is Chad joining us from Smith Furniture here this morning on the Lakes 99.5.

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1: News. I'm Sherry Preston. President Trump this morning declaring Iran will now have to, in his words, pay the price for waiting too long to reach a peace deal. Just yesterday, the president told ABC he still believes he can get to a deal. This comes as stepped-up attacks on both sides happen overnight after an Iranian drone knocked down a U.S. Army Apache helicopter near the Strait of Hormuz. Despite recent controversies, political newcomer Graham Platner easily winning the Democratic Senate primary in Maine.
2: I love every single one of you. Everyone who has shown up at a town hall, who has knocked on a door, who cast their vote, not for me, but for a vision of a life in Maine that you can afford.
1: He will face incumbent Senator Susan Collins in the election in November. Pope Francis continues his trip through Spain. Today he's been visiting with inmates at a prison and later will celebrate Mass at the Sagrada Familia Basilica in Barcelona. This is ABC News. The FDA announcing it is adding an ingredient to the list of what's permitted for sunscreens. It's an ultraviolet filter. It's been engineered to sit in a way where it can sit on top of your skin. It still protects you, though, and doesn't deeply penetrate. ABC News medical contributor Dr. Darian Sutton has more on what's available currently.
3: There are two main forms of sunscreen. There's your mineral sunscreen that has components like zinc oxide that sits on the top of the skin. It works as a reflector. Many people don't like it because it leaves that mineral cast on your skin, and it can be displeasing. There's also chemical sunscreen, which is the other option. Now, that's absorbed into your skin. That job is to absorb UV rays. But the issue with that is that a lot of scientific studies have shown that it can absorb so much that it gets into your blood.
1: The likelihood of long-term peace in Hollywood just increased. Members of the Directors Guild Union, the latest to reach a deal with studios and streaming services, the writers and the actors unions also reached similar deals. I'm Sherry Preston, ABC News.
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10: Exactly 8:07 here for us this morning. Sun is shining after those morning showers and thunderstorms rumbled through. I would venture to say most got about a half an inch, maybe up to an inch plus in some locations. Definitely a few folks got a little bit worse than anything. And again, as I mentioned with Mary a little bit earlier, I kind of woke up due to the wind more than hearing a clap of thunder or anything like that, or even heavy rainfall. It was the wind kind of whistling through my windows there that woke me up a little bit earlier than my alarm allowed, or than my alarm was going to go off at, but got up, got going, and made it into the Lakes 99.5 for you here this morning. And now we're getting the well, a good portion of the day because we are in between shower systems. There's nothing immediate, at least on the radar screen right now. I got some showers back towards Bismarck to just northwest of Pierre, and there's a few showers straight south of us, more towards Worthington up to the Minnesota River. So there are some showers in the upper Midwest, but the main area that moved through on the overnight last night into this morning, that is even clearing out from Duluth and the North Shore. So things are moving along quite nicely. All right, we're going to jump on into some news headlines. We got On Record coming up. Mike is on the way with our sports headlines. So that'll be coming up as well. And we'll get you into Talk of the Town. Again, Betsy from the New York Mills Cultural and Resource Center that is coming up with the Think Off Friday and Saturday. We caught up with her to get an update on that. We did have a change, so be listening for that change coming up in the interview in a little bit. All right, let's take a look at some news headlines being brought to you by Perham Health and also by EOT Insurance.
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10: Taking a look at some news and notes here for us this morning. The Otter Tail County Board of Commissioners welcomed residents to an open house on Monday at the Battle Lake City Hall. 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Chris McCon and Brooks Anderson of the Solid Waste Department outlined a key projects, including updates on the new Henning Transfer Station, the single sort to recycling pilot program serving the Battle Lake area, and the recently funded ash processing project on the Prairie Lakes Municipal Solid Waste Authority. District 3 Commissioner Kurt Mortensen thanked the attendees, saying, quote, "We appreciated the community's participation and encouragement at the open house. The evening provided an opportunity to connect, hear your thoughts, and have good conversations about our communities." Any more information, again, ottertailcounty.gov on the web. And finally, Minnesota U.S. Senator Tina Smith is sounding the alarm over rising home insurance costs, releasing a new report that outlines potential solutions to what she calls a growing national crisis. Smith says homeowners across the country are facing steep premium increases and in some cases losing access to coverage altogether. The report notes insurance premiums have climbed to an average of 45% nationwide since 2019, while Minnesota saw the largest increase in the country last year at 34%. Smith argues that the more severe weather linked to climate change and industry practices are driving the problem and warns that without action, affordable homeownership could become increasingly out of reach for many families. A couple of news stories here for us this morning, brought to you by EOT Insurance and also by Perham Health. It is time now for On Record, and On Record this hour being brought to us by the Schoenberger Funeral and Cremation Service of Pearl.
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10: On Record, Wayne Sealander, age 84 of New York Mills, passed away on Saturday, June 6th. A visitation is being held starting at 11 a.m. this morning, running until 12 noon, and that will be today at Trinity Lutheran Church in New York Mills, followed by graveside services at the Greenwood Cemetery in New York Mills. The arrangements for Wayne Sealander of New York Mills being arranged through the Schoenberger Funeral and Cremation Service of Pearl. That is On Record, and this hour brought to us by the Schoenberger Funeral and Cremation Services. We got some sun shining, some clouds out there as well, but seems like sun more the dominant angle right now after the morning rain showers move through by about 5 a.m. here for us. I got some full weather details coming up as we get on the backside of sports with Mike Peterson. We also have some Marvin Gaye coming up as well, and a talk of the town where we talk about the think-off in New York Mills coming up, kickoff party on Friday, and then the full activity for the think-off, including one from the local area and a change to it because of some visa problems. So we'll talk about that with Betsy here on Talk of the Town also in the next about 15 minutes here on the Lakes 99.5. But here's Mike.
0: The Lakes 99.5 Sports with Mike Peterson.
15: State golf results for the day one. Book and Gorbigan of Pearl shot a 77 and is tied for ninth place currently. And she'll tee off today at 112. On the boys' side of it, Reed Ockery of Pearl shot a 76, tied for ninth place, and will tee off at 8:06 this morning. In day two, the final day of the Class A and AA and AAA golf championships, Class A boys team, Frazee in sixth place right now with a 324 after day one. Individually, Ben Ryerson of Frazee shot a 74, and he's tied for fifth. Class 2A girls right now, Detroit Lakes in first place, trying to defend their state championship from a year ago. The Twins open up their three-game series with a 10-4 loss to the Detroit Tigers in a game filled with home runs. Twins Byron Buxton, Josh Bell, Brooks Lee, and Cody Clemens all hit solo home runs in the loss. Minnesota's at Detroit again tonight for game two. That'll be at 5:40. The Wild signed forward Michael McCarron to a six-year, $20 million contract. McCarron was traded to the Wild in March from Nashville. NHL playoffs. Carolina beat Vegas 5-3. That series tied at 2 apiece. Game 5 will be on Thursday. NBA is tonight. San Antonio at New York tonight, and New York leads that right now 2-1. Minnesota Vikings began mandatory minicamp yesterday. Quarterbacks J.J. McCarthy and Kyler Murray split first-team reps as the pair competes for Minnesota's starting quarterback job. Murray told reporters after practice that it's been difficult learning the offense while having to split reps, while McCarthy reiterated his comment to the Vikings organization. Minicamp continues today. University of Minnesota quarterback Drake Lindsey and head coach P.J. Fleck each spoke publicly for the first time since Lindsey was arrested last month on charges of underage drinking and using a fake ID while visiting his hometown of Fayetteville, Arkansas. Lindsey, who turns 21 years old in August, was cooperative with police when he was arrested May 11th, according to the police report. Lindsey says he made a mistake and will learn from it, and he apologized to the school, the coaches, and teammates. Fleck says punishment has been handled internally. Lindsey is entering his third season with the Gopher program and his second as a starting quarterback. Nearly 500 concession workers at Target Field are now expected to announce a strike date Thursday as contract negotiations continue with their employer, Delaware North. The workers, represented by United Here, Local 17, say higher wages and improve health insurance coverage remain the major issues in that dispute. That's all for your sports on the Lakes 99.5.

0: Marvin Gaye this morning on your classic favorite station, Lakes 99.5, and I heard it through the grapevine. We're exactly at 8:20. Talk of the town coming up in a matter of a few short moments. We're going to talk a little bit about the New York Mills think-off for this weekend, so that's on the way. Let's right now, though, take a rundown of some weather details, all being brought to you by My Kind of Bank. But let's start off with the Weather Spotter Network here for us today. Otter Tail Power Company and Lakes Country Roofing bringing us the Weather Spotter Network. And let's see how bumpy it was, how much rain was reported, and exactly where. All right, so today is Tuesday, June the 10th. Fergus Falls at 6 a.m. this morning had 64 degrees. It was 86 and 64 yesterday as a high and low. Not as much rain as I expected in Fergus Falls, with 0.2 of an inch of rain at this location. Good air quality, very low on the allergy forecast. Tree pollen is high, grass pollen moderate, and ragweed pollen none. So that's in Fergus Falls this morning at 6 a.m. Now, John over in Pelican Rapids at 6 a.m. had a temperature of 64, a high yesterday of 92, and that will be the warm spot yesterday, but 0.7 of an inch of rain, so almost 3/4 falling for John in Pelican Rapids up until 6 a.m. this morning. Roger over in Henning had a 65-degree temperature, but only 84 yesterday, and also had 0.8 of an inch of rain, a little over 3/4 for Roger there in Henning at 6:15. Also, I believe at 6:15, Russell in Fergus Falls had 65, but he had a 0.5 inch of rain at his location. There were definitely some scattered spots where you had brief and heavier rain showers, so not everybody. It wasn't a uniform, just big mass of green kind of coming over the top of us. This one definitely had spots where it depended on your location to see how much rain you did get. Now, the Almanac locally said we were at 86 and 48 for a high and low 1 year ago. Minneapolis, St. Paul, record temps for this date. It got to 99 on this date in 1956, and in 1887, it dropped down to 40 in Minneapolis, St. Paul. So that is the Weather Spotter Network checking in this morning, all brought to you by Otter Tail Power Company and also by Lakes Country Roofing. Let's see what we have for the weather details here locally and updated for this morning, all being brought to you by My Kind of Bank. Again, there are some scattered showers a little west of us. That's more towards Bismarck at this point. The bigger areas in north central South Dakota. Actually, I could put this into a motion just to see exactly where. Again, forecast does call for some more scattered showers a little bit later on here today. Looks like we got a few hours here, maybe get through the morning and into parts of the afternoon, but taking a long time here to get the direction. But everything we had this morning that moved through brought us those 0.75 inch of rain. That's all out of the area. Yeah, the stuff straight south of us won't hit us. We are going to be looking off to the west-southwest. Even what I'm seeing on the radar screen, it'd be the stuff more in South Dakota that has a better shot of working its way into our listening area a little bit later on here for today. I think we should be able to get through the morning hours, but just kind of be aware of the weather as we go. We'll get to that full forecast all coming up. 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
0: Sun is shining. We're in the upper 60s here at the studios. We open up after the morning showers moved out after a 5 a.m. today. Now the forecast does say scattered showers and thunderstorms could redevelop into the afternoon. Some storms could get to severe levels, so keep that in mind as we go into the afternoon. Otherwise, partly sunny and 82, a few degrees cooler than what we had yesterday. A slight chance for a couple of stray showers tonight as well. Otherwise, just clearing skies. Actually, I don't think it's going to clear all that much. We'll say partly cloudy and a low down to 55 after midnight tonight. Another round of some scattered showers and thunderstorms possible into the afternoon on Thursday. Otherwise, partly sunny to start and a high near 72, so it does cool down. Still some showers after and in around 7 o'clock for us Thursday night. Partly to mostly cloudy, temps drop all the way down to 52 after midnight into Friday. And Friday, we're probably going to start off with a very nice day. Get sunshine, temps into the mid-70s. It will be a bit windy and breezy coming up with some gusts to 25, maybe up to 35 on some of the higher gusts, but generally we'll say 10 to 20 with the higher gusts on Friday. Friday night has a shot at a few scattered showers, and then cool for the weekend. Near 70 on Saturday, probably upper 60s for us on Sunday. But as of right now, the weekend is going to be a bit cooler, but also looking to be plenty of sunshine and no precipitation. So we'll keep an eye on later today, an eye on Thursday a little bit, and then Friday I don't think looks to be all that impressive as it stands right now. All right, I do have winds. Mine says calm, but I did notice I looked out during that ABC News at the top of the hour, and the flags over at the post office were kind of moving around at 5 to 10 miles an hour. Nothing big on the winds, but a little bit more than what my speed meter is telling us here. So barometer's at 29.42. I'm at 63 on the dew point. 62 and above is where it becomes noticeable. So not too bad at this point. And again, we do expect around 80, maybe up to 82. We'll see how much sunshine we get before that next batch of showers could be coming our way. So I think that's what we have. We got the Weather Spotter Network in. Yeah, I think everything is good to go. We got some sunshine here at the KDLM. Where did that come from? KPRW Studios in downtown Pahrump. I have 69 degrees with that sun now shining. So again, hopefully you got some sunglasses right now. That's full weather details all brought to you by My Kind Bank. Let's get a quick timeout in, and then we're going to jump on into our talk of the town here for this hour. And we are going to talk the New York Mills think-off with a big change. Well, at least one contestant not able to come on in. Betsy will get us a rundown coming up in just a moment.
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0: Back here on the Lakes, 99.5, a little talk of the town here for us this morning. David Kinderman in for Dave Howie this morning. We have Betsy and from the New York Mills Regional Cultural Center. Big weekend for you guys coming up. Betsy, what's going on? We got a big kickoff on Friday.
4: Yes, we do. We're very excited about our 33rd annual Great American Think-Off this weekend. Yeah, it's a long time, right?
0: Yeah. It's. I've heard about it well before I came into this area, and I've been up in this area about 21 years, so I guess it wasn't too much into that. But yeah, it's become this huge phenomenon.
4: Yeah, it really has. You know, it began in 1993, and it's a pretty unique idea. People ask me all the time, does this happen elsewhere? And I really don't think it does. You know, it's about civil discourse. It is about kind of the ordinary American. So it doesn't have to be, you know, experts, you know, in universities. We're talking about people who have big ideas everywhere, including rural America.
0: All right, well, take us into the kickoff party first, then we'll kind of talk about the main event on Saturday. We do have a change we'll get to here coming on up, but first, the kickoff party.
4: Yeah, so we always do the kickoff on Friday, and it begins at 5 p.m., goes until 8 p.m. This year, we'll have a food truck so people can purchase dinner. We'll have some music going on in the gallery, and then in the past few years, we have combined the think-off reception with our regional art show reception. So you'll have a chance to meet the four finalists, and then you'll also have a chance to meet regional artists. So this is a show we do every year. We invite regional artists from all over to submit up to 2 works of art. And we have over 30 artists that have submitted works this year. It's a really beautiful show. So we invite people to come in. You know, it's always free to visit the gallery thanks to the support of our donors and members. And so we want you to come in and check out the art. And then Friday will be a great chance to meet some of those artists as well as the Think-Off finalists.
0: And it said starting at 5.
4: Yep, 5 to 8 p.m. on Friday.
0: All right. So that's on Friday with the kickoff party. The main event been on Saturday. I guess we'll start off with, unfortunately, we had one of our contestants not being able to make it on in. Can you give us a little detail there?
4: Yeah, so one of our four finalists this year is from Nigeria, and we've been working pretty hard to try to get her here, and unfortunately, she was denied a visa two different times. I was able to reach out to some elected officials in the area, and they all helped out. Everybody was really great. We got some letters of support, but unfortunately, there's, you know, these new rules in place, and she was not able to get a visa. So we were really disappointed, but luckily we always have alternates kind of standing in the wings. And so we've been in conversation with our alternate this year. Her name is Julie Iverson, and she's from Minneapolis, Minnesota. So she was planning to attend. She'll be here. She'll be ready. So now we have a finalist from Minneapolis. And then we have another finalist, Thaddeus McCammon from Frazee.
0: Yeah,
4: so we've
0: local.
4: Got two
0: wow.
4: locals.
0: That doesn't
4: right?
0: always well, happen, right?
4: No, it doesn't. Yeah, that local of a finalist is pretty unique. And the two Minnesota finalists will be Our Pursuit of Happiness, Half Americans Unhappy. Okay. And then the two that are not Made Americans Unhappy are Lori Kolak from Riverside, Illinois, and Alan Taylor from Colorado Springs, Colorado.
0: Okay. Well, again, so Julie in Minneapolis gets to get a little fair, but it's still going to be a great event. And again, 33 years and growing stronger and stronger.
4: Yeah, absolutely. So that is on Saturday. It starts at 7 p.m. The debate is at the New York Mills School Auditorium. It goes until about 9:30, and then we head back to the Cultural Center for a post-debate reception, which is really fun. You get to continue the conversation, visit with the finalists and other attendees, and there's food and drinks, and it's just a great time to wrap up the weekend.
0: All right, so that's the think-off coming up this weekend. What else do we have on the agenda you want to touch on?
4: Yeah, so we have a lot of things going on this summer. I encourage you to check out our Facebook page or visit our website. We have a variety of art clubs for different ages. So we just started an adult art club, which is twice a month. We have a teen art club that's twice a month. We have Art in Your Park this summer for youth, and that's in New York Mills, Purim, Wadena, and Henning every Wednesday in June and July, and it moves around. So you'll want to check the schedule for that. And then we have all new summer art camps for youth, and that's 5 weeks starting the first week of July. A variety of different topics. It's for kids ages 6 to 8 and up, so you can check out our website again and register online for those. So lots of opportunities to explore art this summer for all ages at the New York Mills Regional Cultural
0: Center.
4: All
0: right, lots to get to. Again, the website?
4: It's www.culture.org, and it's the phonetic spelling, so it's kind of a funny one, but KULCHER.org, or you can always just search New York Mills Regional Cultural Center.
0: All right, Betsy, thanks for giving me a few moments on Talk of the Town. Enjoy the weekend.
4: Yeah, thank you, and hope to see you at the Think-Off.
0: All right, that's coming up Friday with the kickoff and Saturday the Think-Off event in New York Mills. 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
6: We're back with more of the greatest hits of all time.

The year we're talking about is April of 1988 when that came out. A very unique song with a great voice and just something completely different than kind of the hair metal or the rock of the time there for Tracy Chapman. Won a couple of awards, including a Grammy and an MTV Video Music Award. Did quite well. And, of course, we do know that Luke Combs re-recorded it a year plus ago, maybe 1 to 2 years ago, and kind of gave it a brand new life and a little different speed and everything too, a fast car. But that's the classic one there from April of 88, Tracy Chapman. All right, sun is shining. I'm at 69, hoping to get to about 80, maybe up to 82. Don't forget the next Hornet Pride picnic coming up at United Community Bank Frazee. Starts at 11 this morning, goes until 1. Hot dog and a chip lunch is all going on. So the Hornet Pride picnic is week 2 coming up here for today. It'll be the 17th and 24th. I think, we got it on the 1st, the 8th, 15th, 22nd, and 29th of July. 5, 12, 19, and 27. Usually there's a week that gets missed, but I'm not sure I'm seeing one right there. But nonetheless, still a lot yet to come. But 11 until 1 at United Community Bank Frazee, all for a free will offering. Get hot dogs and a chip, and all the money raised goes towards Frazee Fine Arts and Athletics. So put that on your agenda here today. And as we just talked about, the Think-Off, a Frazee resident, will be part of the Think-Off. Thaddeus McCammett, a longtime agricultural educator and consultant, will be among this year's finalists. So now with the lady from Nigeria not able to make it, Julie from Minneapolis and the two from Illinois and Colorado will be the four debating coming up on Saturday, 7 o'clock at the Think-Off at the New York.

0: Mills School. So that's going on. And of course, just a little bit away from the school, right on Highway 10, the VFW in New York Mills has the big Ronald McDonald House Ride. Friday night's kickoff has the hype with the live entertainment. Saturday night, it's the legendary Johnny Home Band coming on up. So a great couple of nights there. Again, raffle, auction, food, everything in one location, 70 acres of camping as well. Again, it's the 25th annual Ronald McDonald House Ride. More details, RMH, Ronald McDonald House Ride. And so you got RMH Ride, spell out ride there, .com. And that'll get you all the details. So yeah, fun weekend of activities. Again, a little bit cooler, but plenty of sunshine. I think Saturday and Sunday look to be some awfully nice days. So we'll see if we could hold up the weather. Still to come, some Foreigner here on the Lakes in 99.5 as I wrap it up my time here. As I got to get back to Detroit Lakes, be back in tomorrow with you. Be aware of the weather. Again, some scattered showers and even a few thunderstorms could redevelop through the heating of the day. Not quite as hot and warm as it was yesterday, but still be aware of the weather. We'll keep you up to date as we get past the top of the hour. Sunshine in 69 here at the Lakes, 99.5 in the KLN Family Brand Studios in downtown Pahrump.
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0: 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If you're looking for live music, look no further than the Ronald McDonald House Ride on June 13th. 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And then the Johnny Holm Band Saturday, June 13th. 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
7: Sunshine mixed with clouds at times today, with a chance of severe thunderstorms. Highs level off around 81. Southwesterly winds 10 to 15 miles per hour. Mainly clear skies tonight. Slight chance of thunderstorms. Lows dip down to about 54. Chance of thunderstorms tomorrow. Daytime highs approaching 72. Sunshine mixed with clouds at times. That's your forecast. I'm staff meteorologist Paul Trombley. Right now, 69.
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0: Lakes 99.5 and Classic Hits. If you're looking for live music, look no further than the Ronald McDonald House Ride on June 13th. On Friday the 12th, they're having The Hype performing there at the VFW in New York Mills. 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
5: Sunshine mixed with clouds at times today with a chance of severe thunderstorms. Highs level off around 81. Southwesterly winds 10 to 15 miles per hour. Mainly clear skies tonight. Slight chance of thunderstorms. Lows dip down to about 54. Chance of thunderstorms tomorrow. Daytime highs approaching 72. Sunshine mixed with clouds at times. That's your forecast. I'm staff meteorologist Paul Crombley. Currently 71.

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10: Sunshine mixed with clouds at times today, with a chance of severe thunderstorms. Highs level off around 81. Southwesterly winds 10 to 15 miles per hour. Mainly clear skies tonight. Slight chance of thunderstorms. Lows dip down to about 54. Chance of thunderstorms tomorrow. Daytime highs approaching 72. Sunshine mixed with clouds at times. That's your forecast. I'm staff meteorologist Paul Crombley. Currently, it's 73 degrees.

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0: 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Our neighbors just posted a video on social media saying they hate us.
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10: Sunshine mixed with clouds at times today, with a chance of severe thunderstorms. Highs level off around 81, southwesterly winds 10 to 15 miles per hour. Mainly clear skies tonight, slight chance of thunderstorms, lows dip down to about 54. Chance of thunderstorms tomorrow, daytime highs approaching 72, sunshine mixed with clouds at times. That's your forecast. I'm staff meteorologist Paul Crombley. Currently, it's 73 degrees.
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8: weather. Severe thunderstorms likely today. Otherwise, sunshine mixed with clouds at times. Daytime highs approaching 81. Southwesterly winds 10 to 20 miles per hour. Mainly clear skies tonight. Slight chance of thunderstorms. Lows level off around 54. Chance for storms tomorrow. Daytime highs approaching 72. Sunshine mixed with clouds at times. I'm Staff Meteorologist Paul Frombly. Currently 75.

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3: Severe thunderstorms likely today. Otherwise, sunshine mixed with clouds at times. Daytime highs approaching 81. Southwesterly winds 10 to 20 miles per hour. Mainly clear skies tonight. Slight chance of thunderstorms. Lows level off around 54. Chance for storms tomorrow. Daytime highs approaching 72. Sunshine mixed with clouds at times. I'm staff meteorologist Paul Frombley. Right now, 77.
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3: Well, state golf, Brooklyn Gorvigan of Perm shot a 77 in day one, tied for ninth place. He'll tee off today at 1:12. State boys golf, Reed Ockery shot a 76, tied for ninth place. He'll tee off at 8:06 today. Class 2A girls, Detroit Lakes in first place right now after day one. Class A boys team, Frazee in sixth place right now after day one. Individual, Ben Ryerson of Frazee shot a 74, and he's tied for fifth. The twins, well, they lost 10-4 to Detroit Tigers. Buxton, Bell, Lee, and Clemens all hit solo home runs. Game two is tonight at 5:40. The Wild signed forward Michael McCarron to a six-year, $20 million contract. He was traded to the Wild in March from Nashville. NHL tonight, or last night, Carolina defeated Vegas 5-3. That series tied at two apiece. Game five is Thursday. Tonight, NBA, San Antonio at New York, and that New York leads at 2-1. The Vikings began mandatory minicamp yesterday. Quarterbacks J.J. McCarthy and Kyler Murray split first-team reps as they compete for the starting job. Murray told reporters after practice, it's been difficult learning the offense while having to split reps. While McCarthy reiterated his comment to the Vikings organization, minicamp continues today. University of Minnesota quarterback Drake Lindsey and head coach P.J. Fleck spoke publicly for the first time since Lindsey was arrested last month on charges of underage drinking and using a fake ID, visiting his hometown of Fayetteville, Arkansas. He turns 21 in August. Lindsey says he made a mistake and will learn from it. He apologized to the school, the coaches, and his team. Also, nearly 500 concession workers at Target Field are expected to announce a strike date Thursday as contract negotiations continue with their employees. Delaware North and the Perm Yellow Jacket baseball team. They'll be here right live on the Lakes 99.5 tomorrow in St. Cloud, and they'll take on Wyndham in the first round. That'll be at 10 o'clock. We'll also cover the New York Mills Eagles. That'll be at 4 o'clock tomorrow afternoon as they take on Medelia. That's all for your sports on the Lakes 99.5.

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0: 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If you're looking for live music, look no further than the Ronald McDonald House Ride on June 13th. On Friday the 12th, they're having The Hype performing there at the VFW in New York Mills. 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
13: Severe thunderstorms likely this afternoon. Otherwise, sunshine mixed with clouds at times. Highs level off around 81. Southwesterly winds 10 to 20 miles per hour. Slight chance of thunderstorms tonight. Lows level off around 54. Mainly clear skies. Daytime highs approaching 72. Tomorrow, chance of thunderstorms. That's your forecast. I'm staff meteorologist Paul Trombley. Right now, 77.

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8: Your Lakes weather.
9: Severe thunderstorms likely this afternoon. Otherwise, sunshine mixed with clouds at times. Highs level off around 81. Southwesterly winds 10 to 20 miles per hour. Slight chance of thunderstorms tonight. Lows level off around 54. Mainly clear skies. Daytime highs approaching 72. Tomorrow, chance of thunderstorms. That's your forecast. I'm staff meteorologist Paul Trombley. Right now, 78.
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10: 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My name is Joel Koetke, broadcasting from the KLN Family Brand Studios right here in downtown Perham. 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And we'll tell you about a woman in Florida who went for a swim. 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
11: A severe thunderstorm watch continues until 8 p.m. tonight. Severe thunderstorms likely this afternoon. Otherwise, sunshine mixed with clouds at times. Daytime highs approaching 81. Winds out of the southwest, 10 to 20 miles per hour. Slight chance for storms tonight. Lows dip down to about 54. Mainly clear skies. That's your forecast. I'm staff meteorologist Paul Trombley. Right now, it's 78 degrees.
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1: Where else can something like this happen?
3: Florida.
1: Florida? Oh, man, I can't be in Florida.
0: Why is it always Florida? Well, because it's warm and that's where all the crazies hang out. So if I said a woman in Florida went for a swim, you wouldn't think much of that headline, right? 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Apparently, she had just broken up with her boyfriend. The woman flipped her hair underwater and got several pics with fish. Authorities say the gal is facing charges. I think we all know why this woman's single, right? 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
17: A severe thunderstorm watch continues until 8 p.m. tonight. Severe thunderstorms likely this afternoon. Otherwise, sunshine mixed with clouds at times. Daytime highs approaching 81. Winds out of the southwest, 10 to 20 miles per hour. Slight chance for storms tonight. Lows dip down to about 54. Mainly clear skies. That's your forecast. I'm staff meteorologist Paul Trombley. Right now, it's 79 degrees.

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best mix of classics. Would I Lie to You? Those are the Eurythmics on the Lakes, 99.5. Well, for baseball fans, big day coming up tomorrow with the State High School Baseball Tournament. We'll have a pair of games for you tomorrow. Yellow Jackets take on Windham in the opening round of state. We'll have that one for you tomorrow morning at about 9:45. That one should wrap up sometime after the noon hour. Then tomorrow afternoon, we'll have the New York Mariners Eagles taking on Medillia in state round action. That coverage gets underway tomorrow afternoon, right around 3:45, 4 o'clock-ish. Again, Perman Windham first, Mills and Medillia tomorrow, live from the State High School Boys Baseball Tournament.

0: 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Still to come this hour, some Van Halen, Neil Diamond, and Emotion on the way. Boz Skaggs, and we'll tell you what beer is considered the worst beer overall in the country. 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
9: A severe thunderstorm watch remains in effect. Sunshine mixed with clouds at times this afternoon with a chance for isolated rain showers. High temperatures reach up to 81. Winds out of the west, 10 to 15 miles per hour. Chance for scattered storms tonight, lows around 54. A blend of clouds and sun tomorrow. Slight chance for scattered storms, 72. That's your forecast. I'm staff meteorologist Paul Trombley. Right now, it's 79 degrees.
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0: Lido. Shuffle. Buzz Gags. 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Well, I'm sure we got just a couple of folks who'd like to enjoy an ice cold beer on a Wednesday afternoon here in Lakes Country. Maybe you're sitting on the deck. Maybe you're out in your boat. Or maybe you're just in the garage enjoying this gorgeous afternoon. So the question begs to ask, what beer gets the overall worst rating globally? Well, here's the deal. Think back to your childhood. Shouldn't say childhood. We weren't drinking when we were kids, but some of the brands from the past, right? Blatz. When was the last time you had a Blatz? Olympia. Schlitz malt liquor in the 16-ounce blue and black and silver cans. However, according to beer enthusiasts at beeradvocate.com, the top three worst beers are as follows. Number three, Natural Light. Never had one. Number two, Keystone Ice. I've had one. Yeah, they're bad. And despite all the hoopla, the worst rating ever was a beer produced by Budweiser called Budweiser Select 55. Here's their commercial from 2010.
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15: A severe thunderstorm watch remains in effect. Sunshine mixed with clouds at times this afternoon with a chance for isolated rain showers. High temperatures reach up to 81. Winds out of the west, 10 to 15 miles per hour. Chance for scattered storms tonight, lows around 54. A blend of clouds and sun tomorrow. Slight chance for scattered storms, 72. That's your forecast. I'm staff meteorologist Paul Trombley. Right now, it's 80 degrees.

Classic Hits, Lakes 99.5, David Coverdale, and the guys known as Whitesnake. Stick around after 3, Tiffany, some Queen next hour, and music on the way from Richard Marx, the Cars, on the Lakes 99.5.

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0: best mix of classics. Richard Marks of the Lakes, 99.5. Little after 3, good afternoon. Joel Koetke coming to you from our climate-controlled KLN Family Branch Studios here in downtown Perma. See a lot of folks in town enjoying the gorgeous weather here this afternoon. Speaking of, we'll get an updated forecast in just moments. Also on the way, music coming up from Springsteen. Janet Jackson, the Steve Miller Band. We'll take a look at what's trending today in about 20, right here on the Lakes, 99.5.
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12: A severe thunderstorm watch remains in effect. Sunshine mixed with clouds at times this afternoon with a chance for isolated rain showers. High temperatures reach up to 81. Winds out of the west, 10 to 15 miles per hour. Chance for scattered storms tonight, lows around 54. A blend of clouds and sun tomorrow. Slight chance for scattered storms, 72. That's your forecast. I'm staff meteorologist Paul Trombley. Right now, it's 80 degrees.

0: never did see. Steve Miller Band, The Joker on the Lakes, 99.5. Hey, it's Hump Day Wednesday, the 10th day of June. Let's take a look at what is trending today as we go behind the headlines.
1: This is not headline news. FIFA has banned the use of vuvuzelas at the World Cup. Technically, they said fans can only use them when a team scores. But that's basically the same thing. Sharon Osbourne says the AI version of Ozzy that she's developing is not a cash grab. She says all the money it makes will be direct deposited. And a California woman found 20 sticks of dynamite in her garage. And since it was California, she also found a disheveled Mickey Rourke. This is not headline news.
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4: A severe thunderstorm watch remains in effect. Sunshine mixed with clouds at times this afternoon with a chance for isolated rain showers. High temperatures reach up to 81. Winds out of the west, 10 to 15 miles per hour. Chance for scattered storms tonight, lows around 54. A blend of clouds and sun tomorrow. Slight chance for scattered storms, 72. That's your forecast. I'm staff meteorologist Paul Trombley. Right now, it's 80 degrees.

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Bass makes a classic, Four Tops on the Lakes, 99.5. Again, just a reminder, coming up tomorrow, a couple of high school state playoff games for you and baseball action. We'll kick it off tomorrow about 9:45 when the Yellow Jackets take on Windham in round one. And then tomorrow afternoon, right around 3:45, maybe right around this time or so, we'll get Medillia and our New York Mules Eagles. They've got a matchup tomorrow down the state tournament. Both those games tomorrow on the Lakes, 99.5.

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0: Bob Seger and the Silver Bullet Band, Main Street on the Lakes, 99.5. My name is Joel Koepke. We broadcast from our KLN Family Brand Studios right here in downtown Perm. So to come, Pink Floyd this hour, stuff from the Eagles. We'll do some Gin Blossoms, Mariah Carey. And as always, we'll tell you what happened on this date in history. Stick around, the Memory Jog in 20 on the Lakes, 99.5. Nobody wants trouble with their motorcycle on a summer road trip. 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
8: weather. A severe thunderstorm watch continues until 8 p.m. tonight. Lows dip down to about 54 tonight under clear skies with a chance of severe storms. Winds out of the west, 8 to 15 miles per hour. Sunshine mixed with clouds at times tomorrow. Slight chance for scattered thunderstorms. High temperatures reach up to 72. That's your forecast. I'm staff meteorologist Paul Frobley. Currently 79.

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0: Classic Hits, Lakes 99.5 with the Eagles. 5 o'clock hour, finally on the horizon, time of the afternoon. We ask you to take a little pause. Put on your mental tracksuit, because we like to hop up on the old mind treadmill. It is today's trip back in time. It's the memory jog for June 10th. On this date in 1854, the first class of U.S. Naval Academy students graduated. On this date in 1922, Minnesota's own Judy Garland was born.
1: Toto? Feeling we're not in Kansas anymore.
0: You can see the Garland Museum in Grand Rapids, Minnesota. On this date in 1972, Sammy Davis Jr. got a number one hit with this. Number one in 1972. And on this date in 2007, the final episode of this aired on HBO.
2: I mean, yeah, our line of work, it's always out there. 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
0: 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And that's the memory jog for June 10th on the Lakes 99.5.
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12: A severe thunderstorm watch continues until 8 p.m. tonight. Lows dip down to about 54 tonight under clear skies with a chance of severe storms. Winds out of the west, 8 to 15 miles per hour. Sunshine mixed with clouds at times tomorrow. Slight chance for scattered thunderstorms. High temperatures reach up to 72. That's your forecast. I'm staff meteorologist Paul Trombley. Currently 77.
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Our drive at 5 is powered by Ellingson Plumbing and Heating. We got your drive all covered on the way home. Roy Orbison next hour, some Jimmy Buffett. 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
17: A severe thunderstorm watch continues until 8 p.m. tonight. Lows dip down to about 54 tonight under clear skies with a chance of severe storms. Winds out of the west, 8 to 15 miles per hour. Sunshine mixed with clouds at times tomorrow. Slight chance for scattered thunderstorms. High temperatures reach up to 72. That's your forecast. I'm staff meteorologist Paul Frombly. Currently 77.

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0: 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So to come on your cruise home, Steely Dan, Jimmy Cliff, and music from The Clash. You know, all of us age, you can't help it. Things happen, we get older, and sometimes you get to a point in your life where you just got to reflect back on time. Comedian Bill Burr.
1: Life can pass you by. It happens. You know, you just keep living and living and living. You know what it is? You got like 25, 30 years to absorb as much as you can. And then that's it. That's all you know. Because right around then, you get married. And it's over. Right? You have a couple of kids. You're sucked in the bubble. You don't have time to pay attention to what's going on the world. You're just stuck with these kids. Eh? Don't be a serial killer. Don't touch that. You're just stuck in that. You have 3, 4 kids. That is a 25-year sentence. Trying to get them all through college. And society just keeps going. You get the last one through college, you step back out of the bubble, just... You don't know what happened. You're not even paying attention. You go back to your old record collection. Right? Someone sticks a mic in your face, you're gonna get in trouble.
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13: A severe thunderstorm watch continues until 8 p.m. tonight. Lows dip down to about 54 tonight under clear skies with a chance of severe storms. Winds out of the west, 8 to 15 miles per hour. Sunshine mixed with clouds at times. Tomorrow, slight chance for scattered thunderstorms. High temperatures reach up to 72. That's your forecast. I'm staff meteorologist Paul Frombly. Currently 78.
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Speaking of which, I'm out the door. I'll be back for more with you tomorrow afternoon. Just a reminder, we got all kinds of stuff coming up here tomorrow on the Lakes 99.5. High school state playoff baseball action from the state tournament. First game tomorrow, Perham and Windham, about 9:45. Our pregame coverage, first pitch right around 10 o'clock. And then sometime around 3:45, 4 o'clock tomorrow, our second game tomorrow, New York Mills and Medillia, both those opening rounds of the state high school boys baseball tournament. Best of luck to the Yellow Jackets and the Eagles tomorrow. 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
9: Lows level off around 54 tonight under clear skies with a chance of severe thunderstorms. Winds out of the southwest, 8 to 15 miles per hour. Slight chance for scattered thunderstorms tomorrow. Daytime highs approaching 72. Sunshine mixed with clouds at times. Slight chance for rain tomorrow night. Lows dip down to about 52. Partly cloudy skies. That's your forecast. I'm staff meteorologist Paul Frobley. Currently, it's 75 degrees.
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9: Lows level off around 54 tonight under clear skies with a chance of severe thunderstorms. Winds out of the southwest, 8 to 15 miles per hour. Slight chance for scattered thunderstorms tomorrow. Daytime highs approaching 72. Sunshine mixed with clouds at times. Slight chance for rain tomorrow night. Lows dip down to about 52. Partly cloudy skies. That's your forecast. I'm staff meteorologist Paul Frobley. Currently, it's 75 degrees.
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